0: Dance Nation es presentado por República Hosting, tu lugar en internet.
1: www.republicahosting.com.
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1: If you didn't know by now, your speakers have been invaded by Mr. Turn It Up himself.
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1: DJ KZ is about to go in.
3: Come on.
1: 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Earth City, make some noise. Adelaide, make some noise. Sydney, make some noise. Gold Coast, make some noise. The Empire. The number one mixtape DJ.
2: The number one.
1: DJ. Here will. This DJ is so hot. You can feel it.
2: Damn right!
1: DJ Fire's killing it. Get your mind right.

That I can't fix, 'cause I can do it in the mix. And if your man gives you trouble just to move out on the double, and you don't let it trouble your brain, 'cause away goes trouble down the drain. Said away goes trouble down the drain.

Only thing that's real. The needle tears the hole. The old familiar sting. Try to kill it all away. But I remember everything.

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You are someone else. I am still right here. What have I become?

Relax. Have a cigar. Make yourself at home. Hell is full of high court judges, failed saints. We've got cardinals, archbishops, barristers, certified accountants, music critics. They're all here. You're not alone. You're never alone. 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

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A little man, his eyes half closed, puts chairs on tables, admires his work, and collects a quarter from the floor. I head over to Broadway, where I watch myself having a slow breakfast, trying to impress the barman with a fresh voice,

Somebody that just loves to learn. And another child grows up to be somebody you just love to burn.

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Nobody wants to be left out. You can't leave 'cause your heart is there, but you can't stay 'cause you've been somewhere.